0: It's Backstage Country. I'm Elena. Jordan Davis is your host this week, and we're catching up on all the things. You know, Jordan, it's been a minute since I've seen you.
1: Yeah.
0: You were here last year, right around when Learn the Hard Way was either just coming out or had just come out.
1: Yeah, just coming out.
0: Yeah, so now that you are coming up on an almost year anniversary of the album,
1: yeah.
0: What has this last year been like for you with this era of your music and your catalog?
1: Yeah, it's been, I'm so proud of this record.
0: Yeah.
1: It's been fun. You know, we toured it and got to play some amazing venues off of this record. Red Rocks was the bucket list spot that we've been able to do. And then doing our first headlining tours in Australia and going back to Europe. It has been busy. And it's actually been cool now that after we got back from Australia, we've kind of slowed down and taken some time off. A, because I'm excited to write songs again.
0: Okay.
1: Now that we have a little bit of time off the road and not as busy of a year as we've had. It's been really fun to get back in the writing room and come up with ideas and start working on a new project. It's been busy on the family front, which has been great.
0: Mm-hmm.
1: I think the most thing I'm excited about is I'm just excited to write songs again.
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15: Your country weather. Here's your WTOL 11 weather forecast. Sunny and mild this evening with temperatures in the upper 70s expected. Overnight lows falling back into the mid-50s with clear skies. Into your Saturday, the bright sunshine is going to continue, but it is going to feel considerably cooler. Afternoon highs are expected to only reach the lower 70s with east-northeast winds 10 to 20 miles an hour. For your country now, I'm WTOL 11 meteorologist John Birchfield.
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0: It's Backstage Country. Jordan Davis is your host this week. And earlier, we were playing Ain't a Bad Life with Thomas Rhett. You were telling us a story about, you know, hearing it on a duck hunt, and it all came together just organically, which I love. But you said something that made me, that kind of perked my ear. Have you ever listened to a song and maybe missed out on it because you were in a bad mood? Like, you weren't really in a place to, like, finish it or to accept it, to, like, bring it in because you're just in a bad headspace or anything? Has that ever happened?
1: No, I have. I've missed on some hits.
0: Yeah,
1: I've, like, you know, because I mean, like, if I like it, I have to go. It's not like a one. I've never been one to, like, hear a song one time, be like, all right, I'm cutting it. That's it. Mm-hmm. I kind of always go back to it. But there's two songs that I got sent very early on. The first one was "Where the Wild Things Are" from Combs.
0: Yeah.
1: A buddy of mine, Dave Turnbull, wrote that and sent it over, and I was like, good night, dude. This is killer. I was working on my second album. Maybe we had just got done recording, and I was like, man, this is great. I would love to cut it, but I mean, we just wrapped up a record. So I'll let that one, which it found its home, and Luke absolutely crushed it.
0: Yeah.
1: And probably both writers are very happy that Luke Combs recorded it, not Jordan Davis. And then the second one was Backseat Driver. My brother's a writer on that one. And he sent me that, and they wrote it not long after Next Thing You Know.

0: close, I was kind of thinking, I was like, man, it's kind of similar storyline here. You know, I just had Next Thing You Know. And my brother's like, you're an idiot if you don't record this song.
1: Does he still give you?
0: Those were actually his exact words.
1: Really?
0: Yeah. I think he may have thrown a couple other words in there as well. But
1: I'd imagine.
0: He was like, dude, this is you. And I passed on that. And Kane Brown went on to make that a big old hit. Uh-huh. So what I've learned through those two is sometimes I'm not great at hearing what a great song is.
1: Well, you can't get every single
0: exactly.
1: one.
0: You can't bat 1,000. But I was pumped for both of those. Pumped for Luke because Where the Wild Things Are is one of my favorites from him.
1: Yeah.
0: And then for Jacob to have a big hit with Kane, him and another buddy of mine, Jordan Walker, it's pretty cool.
1: Do you ever get like a little bit of like a twinge when you hear those songs? Like, oh man, or is it purely just joy for them?
0: Yeah, it was Where the Wild Things Are, that was so long ago, and that I'm glad that Luke has it.
1: Yeah.
0: Every once in a while when I hear Backseat Driver, I'm like, dadgum, man, what was I thinking? And it's funny, whenever they had the number one party for it, you know, Jacob and Jordan Walker were up there and Kane got up to say a couple words. And one of the first things he said was, thank Jordan Davis for being an idiot, not recording this song. So
1: amazing.
0: But man, he sings it better than I would have. So I'm pumped for him on that.
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1: Your country weather. Here is your WTOL 11 weather forecast. Sunny and mild this evening with temperatures in the upper 70s expected. Overnight lows falling back into the mid-50s with clear skies. Into your Saturday, the bright sunshine is going to continue, but it is going to feel considerably cooler. Afternoon highs are expected to only reach the lower 70s with east northeast winds 10 to 20 miles an hour. For your country now, I'm WTOL 11 meteorologist John Birchfield.
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3: 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It's Elena, and we have got Jordan Davis here as our host this week. It's been so awesome.
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0: This hour with Elena Smith and Jordan Davis.
1: Blackjack's there. 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
1: A couple things that can be major problems for me.
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3: Prettiest girl I'd ever seen. Look at her, man, look at me.

0: It's Backstage Country. Jordan Davis is hanging out this week. I'm Elena. And last week was a big one for country music, the ACM Awards. Yeah. We talked earlier about how you performed with your buddy Thomas Rhett. I do want to kind of talk about award shows, though, because, you know, they're a lot. There's a lot going on. It's also Las Vegas for ACMs. It's craziness. Everybody's there. Yeah. Just a lot of... it can be very, you know, stimulating.
1: Yeah.
0: How do you feel about award shows? Do you enjoy the hullabaloo of it all, the red carpet?
1: Yeah, I do. I mean, it's fun to kind of, it's like grown up homecoming,
0: where
1: we all get to like go over there and get dressed up and then you go to the dance and then you go to the after parties with all your friends, which is a lot of fun. Yeah, being in Vegas can wear you out a little bit.
0: I feel like we were a little tame the last few years with Dallas, but then Vegas came back around.
1: We're right back. We're back in it. You know, blackjack's there. Sports betting's there.
0: Yeah.
1: A couple things that can be major problems for me. I love them in a sense of I do have some good friends in country music that, you know, if we're left to Nashville, somebody's here and here, you're kind of ships passing in the night. So there's at least one weekend where we all get pinned down in the same area. And then too, on the side of it where you have, you know, teams and your label and all those people that help everything during the year, they're all there too. So you're able to kind of spend some time with them and catch up and, you know, and it's a week that we're not out playing shows. We're just able to kind of, you know, relax and, well, I mean, other than performing, but, you know, you're able to kind of relax a little bit and have fun. So I like award shows.
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WTOL 11 weather forecast. Sunny and mild this evening with temperatures in the upper 70s expected. Overnight lows falling back into the mid-50s with clear skies. Into your Saturday, the bright sunshine is going to continue, but it is going to feel considerably cooler. Afternoon highs are expected to only reach the lower 70s with east-northeast winds 10 to 20 miles an hour. For your country now, I'm WTOL 11 meteorologist John Birchfield.

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1: It's Backstage Country. Jordan Davis is your host this week. I'm Elena, and we have been able to talk about a bunch of your hits, and one of the newer ones, Ain't a Bad Life with Thomas Rhett, which went number one. Congratulations.
2: Thank you.
1: I know that it has to be really fun to have a song and have an experience like this with one of your buddies. Does having a number one song change your friendship in any kind of way, like strengthen it? Like, does it do anything for it?
2: You know, I mean, I think, you know, me and Thomas are buddies outside of music, but I think when you have something like this,
1: right,
2: it definitely, like, for me, and I remember when I found out this went number one, I sent him a message just saying, like, you know, hey, it was his 25th number one, which
1: right.
2: is crazy.
1: Yeah.
2: And I just kind of sent him a message being like, man, this is something that, kind of like with Dirt, it's we have this together. You know, mm-hmm. it's like a song that I can look back on and be like, hey, man, not only is that a buddy of mine, and, you know, we play golf and hunt and yeah. hang out together, but, like, we do have this one song that was number one, which is pretty cool. And then us getting to play it together, perform it, is awesome. But, yeah, man, when you get to do it with good people like that, it really kind of makes music and friends and family full circle. So it does mean a little bit more.
1: Was the ACM performance how you guys got to celebrate? Because y'all are both so busy with touring the kids.
2: I know.
1: You just had a new baby boy, too.
2: I feel like 2 or 3 days went by before we actually talked on the phone.
1: Really?
2: To say, like, you know, we kind of texting back and forth. But, yeah, I mean, you know, getting to perform on an award show is always special. But yeah, you get to do it with a buddy, man. It just makes it that much more fun. Playing a song that is I've loved the song since the first time he played it for me. You know, maybe I duck hunt too much, but I found out about this on a, you know, I heard this song for the first time on a duck hunting trip with Thomas.
1: Oh, so good things happen on your duck hunts.
2: Like, yeah. So I'm already looking forward to next season. Who knows? You know?
1: Exactly.
2: But yeah, that was cool too. That, you know, because when I think of a song, I think I go back to, you know, where I was at when I heard it, how it came about, mm-hmm. and Thomas played this for me, and I was like, dude, let me sing on that with you. And he's like, well, I was going to ask you to. So it was pretty cool. We hunted that morning and then went and took photos for it that afternoon.
1: Really?
2: Yeah. So it was pretty, kind of knocked it out in a day or two. So
1: all organic too, which
2: yeah,
1: makes it
2: so, I mean, it's just like we were all there and he was talking about it. He's like, you know, we're going to have to do some photos and stuff for this. So why don't we just go?
1: Oh.
2: So we took the photos probably 20 yards from the lodge we were staying at duck hunting. It was pretty cool.
1: Makes it even better.
2: I know.
1: Let's go ahead and hear it right now. Will you introduce it?
2: Absolutely. Jordan Davis here, and this is my song with Thomas Rhett on Backstage Country, Ain't a Bad Life.
0: Did

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6: Your country weather. Here is your WTOL 11 weather forecast. Sunny and mild this

0: temperatures in the upper 70s expected. Overnight lows falling back into the mid-50s with clear skies. Into your Saturday, the bright sunshine is going to continue, but it is going to feel considerably cooler. Afternoon highs are expected to only reach the lower 70s with east-northeast winds 10 to 20 miles an hour. For your country now, I'm WTOL 11 meteorologist John Birchfield.
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0: It's Backstage Country. Jordan Davis is hanging out this week. I'm Elena. And last week was a big one for country music, the ACM Awards. Yeah. We talked earlier about how you performed with your buddy Thomas Rhett. I do want to kind of talk about award shows, though, because that is something that I think a lot of people don't really realize is the fact that, yeah, maybe we all live in Nashville, but like nobody's ever here at the same time, especially around this time of year. So, yeah, it's like a big old reunion. Who are you group chatting with that weekend to be like, all right, we're meeting up. We're going to the, we're hitting the tables. Yeah. We're going to the after parties. Like who's your group chat for that?
1: Yeah. Thomas. Thomas is in there. I was pumped to see that Parker was up for album of the year, which means Parker will be there. probably T-Hub.
0: Oh yeah.
1: If we all pin a blackjack table down with that group right there, that'd be a lot of fun. But, I don't know. My wife also told me that I need to take it easy, so we'll see how that goes. Luckily, I get in a couple hours before she does.
0: Oh, that was some smart booking right there.
1: So I can go try to build a nest egg to last me through the weekend.
0: I am sending you all of the vibes that you're going to have like a really great few hours. So then she'll be like, oh, no, you should just keep going. Absolutely. You're on a roll.
1: That would be, if you're on a heater, you don't get off of it.
0: Exactly.
2: So. Don't go anywhere. More Backstage Country is next with Jordan Davis.
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5: WTOL 11 weather forecast. Sunny and mild this evening with temperatures in the upper 70s expected. Overnight lows falling back into the mid-50s with clear skies. Into your Saturday, the bright sunshine is going to continue, but it is going to feel considerably cooler. Afternoon highs are expected to only reach the lower 70s with east-northeast winds 10 to 20 miles an hour. For your country now, I'm WTOL 11 meteorologist John Birchfield.
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0: It's Backstage Country. I'm Elena. Jordan Davis is your host this week, and we're catching up on all the things. You know, Jordan, the last time that you were here, you had just added baby number four, and you had a line that just cracked me up. You said, I realize we don't fit in the church pew anymore. How is the adjustment been to the four?
1: So we've gotten to where now we put the two oldest behind us. So they're like, okay. Which is always like
0: it's a vacation for them, I'm
1: 100%,
0: sure.
1: 100%, man. You know, it's like their first bit of freedom to where I can still turn around and tell them to figure it out, you know, lock it up. But no, it's been, Sadie's been great. You know, everybody's happy and healthy. That's all you can ask for right now. Yeah. And it's really cool to start seeing their personalities come through. And
0: oh, that's gotta be so fun.
1: My two boys are me made over. You know, my oldest, Eloise, is Queenie. So she runs the household.
0: I can see that.
1: Mm-hmm. And I feel like Sadie's going to be right there, second in charge. So, which is good because somebody needs to keep us all in order. But, I mean, there's nothing better in the world. They are what makes it go round. So,
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6: WTOL 11 weather forecast. Overnight clear sky conditions are expected with temperatures dropping back into the mid-50s. It'll be a relatively cool start to your Saturday morning with bright sunshine continuing all weekend long. Saturday is going to be feeling cooler with highs only reaching the lower 70s, and you will feel a more brisk northeast wind ranging from 10 to 20 miles per hour. For your country now, I'm WTOL 11 meteorologist John Birchfield.
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0: What an epic week here on Backstage Country. I'm Elena. A big, big thank you to our host, Jordan Davis, who absolutely crushed it this week.
1: You're the best. It was an absolute blast, and I hope to see y'all out on the road soon. And do not forget to check out my latest hit, Turn This Truck Around.
0: You are welcome back anytime, Jordan. We loved it. But I will see y'all back here Monday on Backstage Country.

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1: 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I know every song.
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2: What's up? It's Elena. And y'all know each week here on Backstage Country, one of your favorite country artists sits in the driver's seat. This week, it just so happens to be this guy.
3: Thanks, Elena. Jordan Davis here, and I am really excited to host this week. Been looking forward to this for a long time, and I'm ready to take y'all backstage for the stories behind the songs and a whole lot more.
2: 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Jack.

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0: It's Backstage Country. I'm Elena. Jordan Davis is your host this week, and we're catching up on all the things. You know, Jordan, it's been a minute since I've seen you.
1: Yeah.
0: You were here last year, right around when Learn the Hard Way was either just coming out or had just come out.
1: Just come out.
0: I want to talk about that creative process that you're in right now, because since you are a year removed from, you know, all the craziness of album release and all of that stuff, like, when did you find that you were back in that creative space?
1: Yeah. I wrote with, you know, I kind of have my guys that I like to kind of start with. And
0: you got a good group of collaborators.
1: They're the best.
0: Yeah.
1: And, you know, I sat down with my brother and the Jenkins brothers, who we wrote Dirt together and a bunch of other songs. But, you know, I think that was in January.
0: Okay.
1: That we just took a couple of days and went and rode outside of town. And we wrote three songs, and I love all three of them. And when I got back, you know, I had to start packing for getting ready to go overseas. Mm-hmm. And that was the first time where I was like, man, I kind of wish I was just here. I wish I could go back and just lock in on that for a couple days.
0: You were ready.
1: And then since then, it's just the fire's only gotten hotter, and I'm just ready to make a new record. And I feel like I have an idea of where I want to go with it and what I want to say. And I'm excited to put pen to paper and get it out.
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4: Your country weather. Here is your WTOL 11 weather forecast. Overnight clear sky conditions are expected with temperatures dropping back into the mid-50s. It'll be a relatively cool start to your Saturday morning with bright sunshine continuing all weekend long. Saturday is going to be feeling cooler with highs only reaching the lower 70s, and you will feel a more brisk northeast wind ranging from 10 to 20 miles per hour. For your country now, I'm WTOL 11 meteorologist John Birchfield.
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1: It's Backstage Country. Jordan Davis is your host this week. I'm Elena. And you know, I get so excited when you come back around because we get to kind of dive into your catalog again, which we do every time you're here. But I like to hear different stories about everything. And right now, I want to talk about Turn This Truck Around because it is looking like it could be your next number one song. I'll knock on wood. I'm superstitious, you know. But I think that you're pretty much in the clear here. Double digits and already double digits with number one songs. But what would Jordan in 2018 think about the fact that you're a double digit artist now?
2: Oh, man. I mean, I wouldn't believe it, you know. I mean, I think, you know, moving, you know, just wanting to write songs. And I think at that point, it was kind of like if you could just have one, then you kind of check the box and everything after that was just extra. So to think now that here we are coming up on 10 number ones, it's a lot of things. It's you know, I'm blessed to get to do this, to call this a job, you know, and to, I think the songs that I have put out mean a lot to me. So yeah. That kind of adds to making it a little bit more special, but I would not have believed it.
1: Did you always know you wanted this one to be a single since you've had it?
2: Oh, yeah. Yeah. First, I mean, the day we left, my first kind of test that it has to pass is if, you know, I try to, you go in, you write a song, and we do it a lot. So, like, you write a song, you maybe listen to it when you first get the demo back.
1: Yeah.
2: And then you kind of try to forget about it and move on to the next song. I mean, you don't forget about it, but you put it somewhere where it's like, all right, when we start making a record, we'll go back through, we'll listen to these and see what raises its hand.
1: Keep it in your back pocket.
2: Yeah. Mm-hmm. And Truck was one that I was just like, I could not stop listening to the demo of this song. So much so that I sent it to the band. I think the first time we played it out was Tortuga.
1: Well, that's a good place to play it for the first time.
2: And I was kind of like, guys, this is either going to be a disaster because not only has this song not been released, like they can't even go find it. I mean, like, you know, it's truly playing a brand new song. And we walked off stage that night and my whole band was like, God, dude, that has to be a single. So yeah, we knew it pretty early on.
1: Is that a vulnerable feeling to perform something that like people haven't even seen on YouTube? Like they haven't even seen like a bootleg or something.
2: We hadn't teased it. We hadn't done anything. So yeah, it's definitely, because you know, once you commit to that.
1: Right, there's no going.
2: You're 3 minutes and 30 seconds of like, well, the first 20 seconds weren't great. You know, if we don't pick them up, but you know, it's not like, hey, you know what? Stop this, guys. We're not going to finish this. But yeah, it makes you a little nervous to always throw a brand new song in the set.
1: Well, and on a stage like Tortuga, it shows how much confidence you've had in this song, you know, from the beginning, which is incredible. I'm so glad that you did. And that it's a single and that we get to play it on the radio right now. So do you want to introduce it?
2: Absolutely. This is Jordan Davis. And this is my song, Turn This Truck Around on Backstage Country.
0: The

0: This is Jordan Davis, your co-host of Backstage Country this week. We've got more coming up next. Yeah.
1: It's Josh Ross. This is my new single, Hate How You Look. It's about looking at the person that you loved and realizing that sometimes it's so hard watching her move on.
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1: Your country weather. Here's your WTOL 11 weather forecast. Overnight clear sky conditions are expected with temperatures dropping back into the mid-50s. It'll be a relatively cool start to your Saturday morning with bright sunshine continuing all weekend long. Saturday is going to be feeling cooler with highs only reaching the lower 70s, and you will feel a more brisk northeast wind ranging from 10 to 20 miles per hour. For your country now, I'm WTOL 11 meteorologist John Birchfield.
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1: WTOL 11 weather forecast. Overnight clear sky conditions are expected with temperatures dropping back into the mid-50s. It'll be a relatively cool start to your Saturday morning with bright sunshine continuing all weekend long. Saturday is going to be feeling cooler with highs only reaching the lower 70s, and you will feel a more brisk northeast wind ranging from 10 to 20 miles per hour. For your country now, I'm WTOL 11 meteorologist John Birchfield.

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4: WTOL 11 weather forecast. Overnight clear sky conditions are expected with temperatures dropping back into the mid-50s. It'll be a relatively cool start to your Saturday morning with bright sunshine continuing all weekend long. Saturday is going to be feeling cooler with highs only reaching the lower 70s, and you will feel a more brisk northeast wind ranging from 10 to 20 miles per hour. For your country now, I'm WTOL 11 meteorologist John Birchfield.

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0: 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You ready for some new music?
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4: WTOL 11 weather forecast. Overnight clear sky conditions are expected with temperatures dropping back into the mid-50s. It'll be a relatively cool start to your Saturday morning with bright sunshine continuing all weekend long. Saturday is going to be feeling cooler with highs only reaching the lower 70s, and you will feel a more brisk northeast wind ranging from 10 to 20 miles per hour. For your country now, I'm WTOL 11 meteorologist John Birchfield.

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3: WTOL 11 weather forecast. Overnight clear sky conditions are expected with temperatures dropping back into the mid-50s. It'll be a relatively cool start to your Saturday morning with bright sunshine continuing all weekend long. Saturday is going to be feeling cooler with highs only reaching the lower 70s, and you will feel a more brisk northeast wind ranging from 10 to 20 miles per hour. For your country now, I'm WTOL 11 meteorologist John Birchfield.

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4: Your country weather. Here is your WTOL 11 weather forecast. Overnight clear sky conditions are expected with temperatures dropping back into the mid-50s. It'll be a relatively cool start to your Saturday morning with bright sunshine continuing all weekend long. Saturday is going to be feeling cooler with highs only reaching the lower 70s, and you will feel a more brisk northeast wind ranging from 10 to 20 miles per hour. For your country now, I'm WTOL 11 meteorologist John Birchfield.

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Coming up Monday on the morning show, we'll have our military moment thanks to your Findlay Running Store. 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We'll start at 5 a.m.

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2: WTOL 11 weather forecast. Overnight clear sky conditions are expected with temperatures dropping back into the mid-50s. It'll be a relatively cool start to your Saturday morning with bright sunshine continuing all weekend long. Saturday is going to be feeling cooler with highs only reaching the lower 70s, and you will feel a more brisk northeast wind ranging from 10 to 20 miles per hour. For your country now, I'm WTOL 11 meteorologist John Birchfield.

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2: WTOL 11 weather forecast. Overnight clear sky conditions are expected with temperatures dropping back into the mid-50s. It'll be a relatively cool start to your Saturday morning with bright sunshine continuing all weekend long. Saturday is going to be feeling cooler with highs only reaching the lower 70s, and you will feel a more brisk northeast wind ranging from 10 to 20 miles per hour. For your country now, I'm WTOL 11 meteorologist John Birchfield.

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4: Your country weather. Here is your WTOL 11 weather forecast. Overnight clear sky conditions are expected with temperatures dropping back into the mid-50s. It'll be a relatively cool start to your Saturday morning with bright sunshine continuing all weekend long. Saturday is going to be feeling cooler with highs only reaching the lower 70s, and you will feel a more brisk northeast wind ranging from 10 to 20 miles per hour. For your country now, I'm WTOL 11 meteorologist John Birchfield.

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5: Your country weather. Here's your WTOL 11 weather forecast. It'll be a clear start to your Saturday morning with bright sunshine continuing into the weekend. Temperatures will be in the mid to upper 50s out the door first thing in the morning, with afternoon highs only reaching the lower 70s. There will be a northeast wind ranging from 10 to 20 miles per hour, but the breeze does turn calmer on Sunday with sunny and milder conditions. For your country now, I'm WTOL 11 meteorologist John Birchfield.

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4: Your country weather. Here's your WTOL 11 weather forecast. It'll be a clear start to your Saturday morning with bright sunshine continuing into the weekend. Temperatures will be in the mid to upper 50s out the door first thing in the morning, with afternoon highs only reaching the lower 70s. There will be a northeast wind ranging from 10 to 20 miles per hour, but the breeze does turn calmer on Sunday with sunny and milder conditions. For your country now, I'm WTOL 11 meteorologist John Birchfield.

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4: Your country weather. Here is your WTOL 11 weather forecast. It'll be a clear start to your Saturday morning with bright sunshine continuing into the weekend. Temperatures will be in the mid to upper 50s out the door first thing in the morning, with afternoon highs only reaching the lower 70s. There will be a northeast wind ranging from 10 to 20 miles per hour, but the breeze does turn calmer on Sunday with sunny and milder conditions. For your country now, I'm WTOL 11 meteorologist John Birchfield.
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2: WTOL 11 weather forecast. It'll be a clear start to your Saturday morning with bright sunshine continuing into the weekend. Temperatures will be in the mid to upper 50s out the door first thing in the morning, with afternoon highs only reaching the lower 70s. There will be a northeast wind ranging from 10 to 20 miles per hour, but the breeze does turn calmer on Sunday with sunny and milder conditions. For Your Country Now, I'm WTOL 11 meteorologist John Birchfield.

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1: 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And some things happening this summer. We'll talk like Rally in the Alley. We're just a couple weeks away from all the festivities.

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0: 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Good morning, Rex Howard. And a couple weeks away, the first is June 12th. Spoiled Rotten, the band. We're talking about Rally in the Alley, downtown Findlay, with your Findlay-Hancock County Chamber of Commerce and Food by Main Street Deli. All summer long, get ready. We'll keep you informed of all the things going on. Rally in the Alley, right through the 1st of August. So, yeah, I know. Time to go have some fun, right? This weather is looking so good. WTO11 weather is on the way. Also, Megan Maroney. Good morning.
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1: Your country weather. Here is your WTOL 11 weather forecast. It'll be a clear start to your Saturday morning with bright sunshine continuing into the weekend. Temperatures will be in the mid to upper 50s out the door first thing in the morning, with afternoon highs only reaching the lower 70s. There will be a northeast wind ranging from 10 to 20 miles per hour, but the breeze does turn calmer on Sunday with sunny and milder conditions. For your country now, I'm WTOL 11 meteorologist John Birchfield.

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0: 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Your Country Now, 100.5 WKXA, Rex Howard. We're talking about our summer golf giveaway. 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Summer golf giveaway with Klaus House Golf. Now he gets to pick where he wants to go. 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Jason Aldean around the corner.
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Let's talk some more golf, shall we? Your Country Now, 100.5 WKXA. Good morning, Rex Howard. And coming up on Monday, which it's June the 1st, by the way, and it's also the 37th annual Julie Cole Charity Golf Classic at the Findlay Golf Country Club. And it's going to be a good time out there because I think the weather's going to be great. No matter what, they usually get out there, rain or shine. But it has raised well over $3 million, especially Bridge Hospice and other charities as well. Bill Rice out there Monday to give us details on what's happening at the Julie Cole Charity Golf Classic on Monday. He'll be out there starting at 8. So you've been warned if you're going out that way. So there you go. Coming up, WTO 11 weather, Country Countdown USA. Riley Green is sitting in the co-host chair. Your

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1: Your country weather. Here is your WTOL 11 weather forecast. It'll be a clear start to your Saturday morning with bright sunshine continuing into the weekend. Temperatures will be in the mid to upper 50s out the door first thing in the morning, with afternoon highs only reaching the lower 70s. There will be a northeast wind ranging from 10 to 20 miles per hour, but the breeze does turn calmer on Sunday with sunny and milder conditions. For your country now, I'm WTOL 11 meteorologist John Birchfield.

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1: It's time to count down this week's top 30. I'm Riley Green, and you know me from these songs.

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0: Holmes entering the countdown at number 26, Be By You. We're counting them down here with Riley Green. Of course, it was just announced that you are going to be a coach on the upcoming season, number 30, as a matter of fact, of The Voice.
1: Yeah, talk about things you never thought you'd be doing.
0: Begin at the beginning, just how that came about.
1: So there were mentions of some interest from The Voice that they, you know, that I might be a possible candidate, I guess you would say, you know. So we were

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0: and down, all the way to number one. 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
1: Countdown USA. These are the week's top 30 as compiled by Country Aircheck. I'm Riley Green, co-hosting The Countdown with Lon Helton. Here's John Morgan's song in The Countdown, Kid.

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2: 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I'm Riley Green, co-hosting the countdown with Lon Helton. 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Wetzel have the next song on the chart, Rocky Mountain Low.

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0: Ryan, Crash My Party on Your Country Now, 100.5 WKXA. Mitch Airy, good morning to you. Happy Saturday. Hopefully you're enjoying your weekend so far. It's Riley Green right now. Yeah, Change My Mind on WKXA.
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1: 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Mitch Airy, good morning to you. All right, do you know what the fastest growing city in America is? According to the latest data, it's Charlotte, North Carolina. And a report from Axios says that as Charlotte barrels toward a population of 1 million, the city is uniting behind a common theme. No more. We're full. Growth has slowed in most large metros, but Charlotte added well over 20,000 people between 2024 and 2025, more than any other city in the country. And they've had it. No more for Charlotte. Russell Dickerson up next.
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12: Here's your WTOL 11 weather forecast. Temperatures will be on the cooler side for today, topping out into the upper 60s, pushing to near 70 degrees. The sunshine will continue, although we will feel a brisk northeast wind. The gust up to 25 to 30 miles an hour will make for a cooler day, but we will see warming temperatures as we head into our Sunday. For Your Country Now, I'm WTOL 11 meteorologist Davis Wells.

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0: Hey y'all, this is Dustin Lynch. And I just dropped my new song, Easy to Love. Check it out. It's about just embracing that wave of life and seeing where it takes you. Y'all ride it with me. This one's Easy to Love. Hope you enjoy it.
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1: Here's your WTOL 11 weather forecast. Temperatures will be on the cooler side for today, topping out into the upper 60s, pushing to near 70 degrees. The sunshine will continue, although we will feel a brisk northeast wind. The gust up to 25 to 30 miles an hour will make for a cooler day, but we will see warming temperatures as we head into our Sunday. For your country now, I'm WTOL 11 meteorologist Davis Wells.

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Kenny Chesney, get along on Your Country Now, 100.5 WKXA, and of course at WKXC.com. It's Mitch. Good morning to you. Here's Zach Topp in South of Sanity.

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0: Ella Langley, Be Her on Your Country Now, 100.5 WKXA. Mitch Airy, good morning to you. All right, so the kids are out of school. They're bouncing off the walls. You're looking for something to do. So here's a list of the best outdoor toys that should keep them entertained for hours at a time. I'll start at number 8, a blow-up kiddie pool for the backyard. Even if you can't afford a real pool, just get an inflatable one. They'll have fun with it. Number 7, sidewalk chalk. Just be careful of a rainstorm. It'll wash your hard work away. Number 6, any Nerf balls. A summer is not complete unless there is a Nerf ball. Number 5, a bubble machine. Everybody likes bubbles. Number 4, a badminton or croquet set. I love that as a kid. Yard games for hours. Number 3, walkie-talkies. All right, that never gets old. Number 2, stomp rockets. All you have to do is step down hard and watch it go flying. And number 1, reusable water balloons. These are a time-honored tradition, and now they're good for the environment as well. So there you go. Some stuff to keep you occupied as we kick off summer. Let's continue with your forecast. Also, Thomas Rhett is up next.
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6: Here's your WTOL 11 weather forecast. Temperatures will be on the cooler side for today, topping out into the upper 60s, pushing to near 70 degrees. The sunshine will continue, although we will feel a brisk northeast wind with gusts up to 25 to 30 miles an hour. We'll make for a cooler day, but we will see warming temperatures as we head into our Sunday. For your country now, I'm WTOL 11 meteorologist Davis Wells.

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0: 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Mitch Airy, good morning to you. Let's head into the lunch hour here, checking your forecast. Also, Megan Maroney is on the way.
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6: Here's your WTOL 11 weather forecast. Temperatures will be on the cooler side for today, topping out into the upper 60s, pushing to near 70 degrees. The sunshine will continue, although we will feel a brisk northeast wind with gusts up to 25 to 30 miles an hour. We'll make for a cooler day, but we will see warming temperatures as we head into our Sunday. For Your Country Now, I'm WTOL 11 meteorologist Davis Wells.

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Tears in her eyes. Waterproof makeup ain't made for a breakup. On a Saturday night, then I say, how you been? Good, how about you? Funny how seeing you once after a few months gets you like that, right?

Jameson Rogers, Some Girls on Your Country Now, 100.5 WKXA, Mitch Airy. Good afternoon. Happy Saturday. Hope you're enjoying this beautiful day. Here's Jordan Davis and Turn This Truck Around.

0: Strong Hearts on Your Country Now, 100.5 WKXA. Mitch Airy, good afternoon. So today's May 30th. What are we celebrating today? Today is National Mint Julep Day. You can celebrate this refreshing southern drink. It's also National Creativity Day. Embrace your imaginative side today. A great chance to explore art, music, and crafts. Why not? Do it with family and friends. That'll be fun. Let's celebrate today. What do you say? Let's check your forecast. Also, Russell Dickerson is up next.
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7: Here's your WTOL 11 weather forecast. Sunshine is set to continue for today, although a bit of a cooler feel out there with a northeast breeze gusting up to 25 to 30 miles an hour. Temperatures will struggle to reach 70 degrees for the evening, but we will cool down during the overnight hours back into the middle 40s before returning back into the middle 70s with plenty of sunshine. For your country now, I'm WTOL 11 meteorologist Davis Wells.

0: y'all. This is Zach John King, and this is my new song, Get to Drinking. When I get to drinking. It's about a relationship that I had in the past that after a few Jack and Cokes, I started to paint it with rose-colored glasses.
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0: Josh Ross, Hate How You Look on Your Country Now, 100.5 WKXA. All right, the 37th annual Julie Cole Charity Golf Classic is going to be on Monday, June 1st, at the Finley Country Club. Over the years, the Julie Cole Golf Classic has raised more than $3 million to support Bridge Hospice. How cool is that? And Bill Rice, he's going to be out there from 8 till 9 on Monday morning, so make sure you stop out there and say hello to him. Let's check your forecast. Also, Jason Aldean's on the way.
1: 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At CASA GAL of Hancock County, we see that every day. 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
11: Here's your WTOL 11 weather forecast. Sunshine is set to continue for today, although a bit of a cooler feel out there with a northeast breeze gusting up to 25 to 30 miles an hour. Temperatures will struggle to reach 70 degrees for the evening, but we will cool down during the overnight hours back into the middle 40s before returning back into the middle 70s with plenty of sunshine. For Your Country Now, I'm WTOL 11 meteorologist Davis Wells.

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Thomas Rhett, give me some of that on Your Country Now, 100.5 WKXA. Mitch Airy, good afternoon. Are you enjoying your Saturday? I hope you are. It's beautiful outside. Luke Bryan right now.

0: Back home, sleepless in a hotel room on Your Country Now, 100.5 WKXA, Mitch Arie. Okay, rich people take you to their garage to show you their luxury sports car, and they take you out for joyrides, right? Well, middle class people take you to their garage to show you their second refrigerator and tell you how much they saved on it. Well, a new survey asked people to rank the biggest modern status symbols, and you may have one or two of them, or more, if you've really made it in life. Number 10, a backyard with an outdoor kitchen. That'd be pretty cool. Number 9, an electric vehicle. Number 8, designer clothing. 7, a walk-in closet. 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Number 5, a hot tub or pool, even a smaller soaking plunge pool. 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An outdoor pizza oven also made the top 20, along with a high-end wine fridge or home bar, a fancy exercise bike, a robot vacuum cleaner, and an actual art in your home, especially modern art. I think I've made it. I've got a wheel horse lawnmower. I'm doing pretty good, right? Let's check your forecast. Also, Chase Matthews on the way.
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6: Here's your WTOL 11 weather forecast. Sunshine is set to continue for today, although a bit of a cooler feel out there with a northeast breeze gusting up to 25 to 30 miles an hour. Temperatures will struggle to reach 70 degrees for the evening, but we will cool down during the overnight hours back into the middle 40s before returning back into the middle 70s with plenty of sunshine. For Your Country Now, I'm WTOL 11 meteorologist Davis Wells.

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0: Megan Maroney, Beautiful Things on Your Country Now, 100.5 WKXA. Mitch Airy, good afternoon. Thanks for joining me for your Saturday. I appreciate it. Let's check your forecast. Also, Shaboozy is up next.
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7: Here's your WTOL 11 weather forecast. Sunshine is set to continue for today, although a bit of a cooler feel out there with a northeast breeze gusting up to 25 to 30 miles an hour. Temperatures will struggle to reach 70 degrees for the evening, but we will cool down during the overnight hours back into the middle 40s before returning back into the middle 70s with plenty of sunshine. For Your Country Now, I'm WTOL 11 meteorologist Davis Wells.

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Blake Harrington, Good Directions on Your Country Now, 100.5 WKXA, Mitch Airy. Hope you're enjoying your afternoon. Thanks for making me a part of it. I appreciate it. Here's Tucker Wetmore, Yes Brunette.

0: Holmes or Brian. We've got your Lukes.
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0: John Morgan, Kid, myself on Your Country Now, 100.5 WKXA. Mitch Airy, good afternoon. All right, your stupid news of the day. A Pennsylvania man turned into a literal home wrecker when he started tearing down his house with an excavator after his wife said their marriage was over. Eric Piorza ended up turning himself into police. Here is Buffalo Township Police Chief Timothy Derringer talking about the incident.
1: You never know what people are thinking today. It's an unfortunate incident, I will say, for all involved. And, you know, hopefully it's an isolated incident. And there's no other ones in the future. His wife and two children were in the home when he started to demolish the home. Prior to the officers getting on scene, they were notified that he had fled in a vehicle. Officers had reached out via phone, and later in the day, around 1 o'clock, he did turn himself into our department.
0: Did he flee in the excavator? Because I think you could catch him at that point. Oh, people. Let's check your forecast. Also, Morgan Wallen is on the way.
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2: Here's your WTOL 11 weather forecast. Sunshine is set to continue for today, although a bit of a cooler feel out there with a northeast breeze gusting up to 25 to 30 miles an hour. Temperatures will struggle to reach 70 degrees for the evening, but we will cool down during the overnight hours back into the middle 40s before returning back into the middle 70s with plenty of sunshine. For Your Country Now, I'm WTOL 11 meteorologist Davis Wells.

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Ella Langley, Be Her on your country now, 100.5 WKXA. Mitch Harry, that will do it for me today. I'll talk to you again tomorrow afternoon. Thanks for hanging out. I appreciate it. Let's check your forecast as I leave. Also, Justin Moore is up next.

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3: Here's your WTOL 11 weather forecast. Sunshine is set to continue for today, although a bit of a cooler feel out there with a northeast breeze gusting up to 25 to 30 miles an hour. Temperatures will struggle to reach 70 degrees for the evening, but we will cool down during the overnight hours back into the middle 40s before returning back into the middle 70s with plenty of sunshine. For your country now, I'm WTOL 11 meteorologist Davis Wells.

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Jody Messina and Heads Carolina, Tails California on your country now, 100.5 WKXA. Happy, beautiful Saturday with Jason Aldean. Here's Don't Tell on Me.

0: Don't Tell on Me. That's a new one from Jason Aldean on Your Country Now, 100.5 WKXA. It's Big Dave. Well, almost time to bid adieu to May and welcome in June. And that means another set of fun things going on around the Radio Ranch. One is our next Community Day stop. We're going to be right here in Findlay coming up on Friday, June 12th over at Legacy Country Corner to start things off 6 to 10 with Rex. And then in the afternoon, we wrap it up from 1 to 5. And I'm going to guess quite a bit after 5 at the Fern Cafe. I think when it gets to 5 o'clock, the microphones turn off, but I don't think everybody's going to leave. Community Day brought to you by our friends at the Hancock County Convention and Visitors Bureau. You can find them online at visitfindley.com. 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
13: Here's your WTOL 11 weather forecast. Sunshine is set to continue for today, although a bit of a cooler feel out there with a northeast breeze gusting up to 25 to 30 miles an hour. Temperatures will struggle to reach 70 degrees for the evening, but we will cool down during the overnight hours back into the middle 40s before returning back into the middle 70s with plenty of sunshine. For Your Country Now, I'm WTOL 11 meteorologist Davis Wells.

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1: Here's your WTOL 11 weather forecast. Sunshine is set to continue for today, although a bit of a cooler feel out there with a northeast breeze gusting up to 25 to 30 miles an hour. Temperatures will struggle to reach 70 degrees for the evening, but we will cool down during the overnight hours back into the middle 40s before returning back into the middle 70s with plenty of sunshine. For your country now, I'm WTOL 11 meteorologist Davis Wells.

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0: Your Country Now, 100.5 WKXA with Lauren Elena and Chase Matthew. That tune's called All My Exes. 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
4: Here's your WTOL 11 weather forecast. Sunshine is set to continue for today, although a bit of a cooler feel out there with a northeast breeze gusting up to 25 to 30 miles an hour. Temperatures will struggle to reach 70 degrees for the evening, but we will cool down during the overnight hours back into the middle 40s before returning back into the middle 70s with plenty of sunshine. For Your Country Now, I'm WTOL 11 meteorologist Davis Wells.

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3: Here's your WTOL 11 weather forecast. Sunshine is set to continue for today, although a bit of a cooler feel out there with a northeast breeze gusting up to 25 to 30 miles an hour. Temperatures will struggle to reach 70 degrees for the evening, but we will cool down during the overnight hours back into the middle 40s before returning back into the middle 70s with plenty of sunshine. For Your Country Now, I'm WTOL 11 meteorologist Davis Wells.

I knew I'd see her around. I'd be at some party, she'd show up and I'd be walking out. Across some parking lot, hiding behind her sister. I'd look up, she'd be at the red light beside me in that white Maxima with the sticker on the back. I'd act.

We just needed some time. She could get on with her life, and I'd get on with mine. 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
1: Here's your WTOL 11 weather forecast. Sunshine is set to continue for today, although a bit of a cooler feel out there with a northeast breeze gusting up to 25 to 30 miles an hour. Temperatures will struggle to reach 70 degrees for the evening, but we will cool down during the overnight hours back into the middle 40s before returning back into the middle 70s with plenty of sunshine. For Your Country Now, I'm WTOL 11 meteorologist Davis Wells.

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1: Here's your WTOL 11 weather forecast. Sunshine is set to continue for today, although a bit of a cooler feel out there with a northeast breeze gusting up to 25 to 30 miles an hour. Temperatures will struggle to reach 70 degrees for the evening, but we will cool down during the overnight hours back into the middle 40s before returning back into the middle 70s with plenty of sunshine. For Your Country Now, I'm WTOL 11 meteorologist Davis Wells.

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8: Your country weather. Here is your WTOL 11 weather forecast. This evening, sunny skies with a cooler feeling east-northeast breeze. Overnight low temperatures fall back into the upper 40s under clear skies. It'll be a cool and sunny start to your Sunday morning. The afternoon is expected to be sunny and calmer. High temperatures warming up into the mid to upper 70s. Overall, a very quiet and dry stretch of weather ahead heading into June. For Your Country Now, I'm WTOL 11 meteorologist John Birchfield.

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That's Miranda Lambert and Chris Stapleton teaming up for a song to sing on Your Country Now, 100.5 WKXA. It's Big Dave with Jason Aldean. Here's Don't Tell on Me.

0: Don't Tell on Me from Jason Aldean on Your Country Now, 100.5 WKXA. It's Big Dave out of here for today. Have a great rest of your Saturday afternoon. See you back here coming up on Monday, 10 o'clock, right after Rex and the Morning Show on 100.5 WKXA.
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13: WTOL 11 weather forecast. This evening, sunny skies with a cooler feeling east-northeast breeze. Overnight low temperatures fall back into the upper 40s under clear skies. It'll be a cool and sunny start to your Sunday morning. The afternoon is expected to be sunny and calmer. High temperatures warming up into the mid to upper 70s. Overall, a very quiet and dry stretch of weather ahead heading into June. For Your Country Now, I'm WTOL 11 meteorologist John Birchfield.

100.5 WKXA, just after 7 o'clock. Happy Saturday. It is Carla Dimitri. Hopefully you are having a great weekend. Coming up for you this hour, I'll be talking about Riley Green. But right now it is Jordan Davis on WKXA.

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Your Country Now, 100.5 WKXA. I'll be talking about this guy a little bit later on today on my show. It is Luke Bryan, Country and She Knows It on WKXA.

0: Your Country Now, 100.5 WKXA. It is Carla Dimitri. So Riley Green is hinting at a few collabs on his next album. So he's working on it right now, so we don't have too many details on it. But he is saying that there are going to be some legendary collaborations, people that he has looked up to his whole life, and that he's finally getting a chance to work with them. So I think some big names are going to be a part of this new Riley Green album. No word on a release date or anything yet. Like I said, he's still working on it, but hopefully we get some updates soon, because I know a lot of people are excited to hear some new Riley Green music. Coming up, a look at your WTOL 11 forecast, and I've got Tucker Wetmore. Stay right here on 100.5 WKXA.
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4: Your country weather. Here's your WTOL 11 weather forecast. This evening, sunny skies with a cooler feeling east-northeast breeze. Overnight low temperatures fall back into the upper 40s under clear skies. It'll be a cool and sunny start to your Sunday morning. The afternoon is expected to be sunny and calmer. High temperatures warming up into the mid to upper 70s. Overall, a very quiet and dry stretch of weather ahead heading into June. For your country now, I'm WTOL 11 meteorologist John Birchfield.

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